my darkest hour and my deepest despair, will you still care? 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

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They're yelling, "Are you coming out?" 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All I need is 1 minute more, then I

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And...

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You laughed when I had said that losing you would make me flip my lid. Right? You know you laughed. I heard you laugh. You laughed, you laughed, and laughed, and then you left. But now you know I'm utterly mad. And the coming to

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down and troubled, and you need some loving and care. And nothing, no, nothing is going.